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1: 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Amy?
2: Yes, I am the Regional Cluster Program Director from the BC Interior and Northwest Territories, and so excited to talk to you all today.
3: I'm Sheldon. I'm the Regional Manager and Program Director for Central and Southern Alberta, and super stoked to be on this call too because I love nothing more and working with amazing artists that are on the rise and are going to be doing great things, like yourself.
1: And Glenn, great to see you again.
4: Hey, Kent, how you doing?
1: Good, good. Well, the website's coming along. We're really looking forward to this platform and being able to launch not only with The Needful, but the great talent that's up and coming across Canada and just being able to take ownership of and giving them sort of a launch pad, if you will. Amy, you had some great questions starting out with a band and how they get marketed and things like that.
2: Absolutely. When artists are starting out, how important do you think it is to craft your image to stand out in a sea of other musicians?
4: I definitely think it's important to have an image thought out, especially in this kind of industry. You know, it matters what people see of you. I think that it's most important that you craft an image that is authentic. You know, with The Needful, the best image that I could craft is we're authentic, we're true to the music, we're world class, and we want to bring you the best quality product that we can so it's worth your time to listen to it.
2: Do you have or would you recommend a social media strategy or anything for a band or a project to get it in front of people?
4: In terms of a social media strategy, if you're going to be serious about your career, you should probably have some kind of a team around you that would help you do those kinds of things. However, you know, my goal isn't to become an influencer necessarily. So I'm happy to use those kinds of things as tools, effective tools for promoting the music. However, I would say get on the platforms that you would need to be on, Spotify, YouTube, just have access everywhere you can. And if you can get a team, you should probably try to do that.
2: Absolutely. And when you talk about platforms, what are the platforms that musicians need to be on in order to get exposure?
4: Well, you know, all those ones I mentioned, but there is one that's up and coming. It's called Made and Played in Canada. It's going to be pretty important to get on that one.
1: Nice. Nice touch.
2: Very nice. Thanks so much, Glenn. Over to you, Sheldon.
3: I swear you've done this before, Glenn. Great answer. I'd love to talk about some of your music and your songwriting process. I know you are a musician. You write your own songs. So where does inspiration come from for you when you're writing?
4: Good question. Inspiration comes from really everywhere. I like to think it's more about listening to the world and the whispers as opposed to, you know, trying to create it. When you're open to things like that, you just get the inspiration from anywhere. I'll tell you really quick, the song Only Angel, I felt it floating around my head for a few days before I finally even heard what it sounded like on a guitar.
5: You are the only angel in heaven. You are the only.
4: And once I found it, that one came together very quickly. So you never know when and where it's going to hit, and you never even know how it's going to feel, but just be open to it, and that's how I do my music.
3: Kind of like that old saying, you know, make sure you always have a pen and paper handy so you can kind of jot down any notes real quick so you don't forget them, eh?
4: Or your voice memo app.
3: Even better, because then you get to hear it. See? This is the new technology. I'm too old for this stuff. When you're writing your songs or you're working on a riff or something that you want to get out and it's just not coming together, does it come to a point where you say, okay, I'm done with this one and move on, or do you kind of stick with it?
4: You know, it depends. If I hear a song in my head and I really want to hear that song, eventually I'll figure out that part, but it might require putting the song down for a little bit, maybe trying to focus on something else, because then you never know what can happen. Very rarely have I scrapped a song. However, sometimes they get lost. They just sort of get lost in the sands of time.
3: You are actually recording a lot of music right now in studio. So what got you to that point? Like from, you know, you're writing your songs at home on a couch or basement, whatever you're doing, you're writing as a lot of up and coming bands do. What got you to get out and into the studio to really pursue this?
4: You know, the motivation came from the fact that I wanted to be serious about my art, about my my career, so to speak. And I just knew that if I'm going to be a serious artist, then I have to be working in serious studios with serious, you know, people, musicians and producers who know what they're doing, who believe in the project. I believe very highly that, you know, if I'm going to make a product that people are going to listen to, it needs to be the highest quality that I can bring. That's all. So I always knew that the studio was part of it.
6: How do you choose your studio based on that?
4: You know what? Vibes. You know, the producers I'm working with know the dope studios to go to, and they're going to say, let's try this one or let's try that one. And I'm pretty open. If he says it's good, let's do it.
6: Always stay positive. Has been my motto through life. Just say yes.
1: Yeah. Nice.
3: Any advice you'd give another up-and-coming artist to get themselves in the studio for the first time? Like, what to kind of expect when they go into the studio?
4: Okay, here's my favorite piece of advice for an artist in the studio. The takes that you're doing, there's no such thing as a demo take. Do every take like you're going to use it. Take the time you have in the studio, turn it into quantum minutes, make it the most effective that you can. Every take is the best take that you can bring.
6: I like that. Strong words of advice right there. Yeah.
3: Give it your all every single time. Exactly. Yeah. When you go live, I mean, you're going to be playing some live shows coming up as well. What's your stage presence like? What's your energy level? Like, describe the live show.
4: A live show, you know, it depends on the venue. Always depends on the crowd because you have to sort of go with the room. However, let me put it like this. If I'm a little bit, you know, a little bit more free to go, a little bit more nuts, I'm probably going to end up doing that, getting a little bit crazy, you know. I'm an entertainer. I can't help it. When I get up on that stage, I just do it, you know. So it really depends on the situation. However, you know, I tend towards a more exciting if the vibe calls for it, of course.
6: Of course, yeah. Well, that sounds awesome to me.
1: Made and Played in Canada. We're back after this.
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9: Moose weather.
10: It'll be cloudy tonight, a chance of showers this evening and after midnight. Temperature steady around 12. Monday, a few showers move out in the morning, then clearing, getting up to 24. Sun and cloud, maybe showers on Tuesday with a high of 22.
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12: Welcome back. Hey, Glenn. So, big question for you. You have two songs on the burner, we'll say. Can we talk a little bit about Way Home? The birth of Way Home. You have some great stories about that song?
13: I love that song. So, I came up with that song a few years ago, many years ago now, originally the riff on the piano. However, I brought it to my producer here, and we got it. We started it in one studio in Europe. We started on the synthesizer, and the song started coming together. And then we had to take it back to the next studio in Canada to finish it off. So the best part I love about this song is that we had most of it done. However, we were running out of time. We were super hungry that day. We hadn't eaten all day, tired, dehydrated. As one tends to get into the studio, you lose track of the time. And we just wanted to go eat. Our restaurant was closing. And Henry says to me, yo, man, you just got to give me just a few things so I can take it home to my studio and get some work done. And we can re-record everything later, but let's just get something. I'm like, okay, let's do it. The guitar lines, pretty much one take. Solo, one take. We got in there. The vocal, main vocal line, one take. Maybe we did a couple backup vocals just to fill it up. And we says, okay, that's great. We can go eat. Henry, about a week later, he sends me or something, the WAV file or whatever we call it. And he says, this sounds great. We don't have to redo anything. Oh, great. We're done. Basically, let me just say one thing about being in the studio. It helps to be hungry.
4: One take wonder. One take wonder.
13: You should be hungry in the studio. Save your eating until it's done.
4: Nice. You know, that was going to be one of my questions. Yeah. The last time you were really inspired to write while I was really hungry. Let's take a listen to Way Home.

0: That's great, especially knowing the story beforehand, Glenn. Can we move into why? What's the story behind why?
1: So why is another story. A lot of energy that I put into that song. I came up with the riff many years ago on a piano, and I just recently, let's just say I was going through a bit of a harder time, as people tend to do in their lives, and I just needed to put this energy somewhere, and the words finally came to this beautiful piano riff that I had. And, you know, I just knew I needed to take it to the studio as quickly as I could. So I took it in last summer. It was fresh, hot, right off my mind or whatever. And I just remember it came together so well, as these songs do when the energy is behind them. And the feeling was great to hear it finally.
0: Because you were holding on to it for so long. Does that happen a lot with music? Like a note or a hook or a bridge, something sticks with you and finding the words, you just got to put it away and then come back to it?
1: Often, yeah. The thing about me with lyrics is I can't force them, and I don't like to try and force them. So usually I have to find that piece that just comes in, and then the rest I can craft around it. But I have to be open. Like, I have to hear the whispers and let the whispers do their thing.
0: This is Why, a Made in Playton, Canada.

0: Well, that's promising, Glenn. You worked hard in the studio with those. The takeaway are the stories that you've told us. And I guess if it's one thing that Amy and Sheldon and myself can say to new artists, always hold on to those stories, because the best songs have the best stories and the emotions that come with them. If you can make a listener feel those emotions.
1: Yeah, absolutely.
0: Really appreciate your time, Glenn. 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
0: Moose weather.
4: It'll be cloudy tonight, a chance of showers this evening and after midnight. Temperature steady around 12. Monday, a few showers move out in the morning, then clearing, getting up to 24. Sun and cloud, maybe showers on Tuesday with a high of 22.
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5: Moose weather.
6: It'll be cloudy tonight, a chance of showers this evening and after midnight, temperature steady around 12. Monday, a few showers move out in the morning, then clearing, getting up to 24. Sun and cloud, maybe showers on Tuesday with a high of 22.

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4: Moose weather.
5: It'll be cloudy tonight, a chance of showers this evening and after midnight, temperature steady around 12. Monday, a few showers move out in the morning, then clearing, getting up to 24. Sun and cloud, maybe showers on Tuesday with a high of 22.
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5: Moose weather.
6: It'll be cloudy tonight, a chance of showers this evening and after midnight. Temperature steady around 12. Monday, a few showers move out in the morning, then clearing, getting up to 24. Sun and cloud, maybe showers on Tuesday with a high of 22.

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6: Moose weather.
7: It'll be cloudy tonight, a chance of showers this evening and after midnight, temperature steady around 12. Monday, a few showers move out in the morning, then clearing, getting up to 24. Sun and cloud, maybe showers on Tuesday with a high of 22.
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12: Moose weather.
13: It'll be cloudy tonight, a chance of showers this evening and after midnight. Temperature steady around 12. Monday, a few showers move out in the morning, then clearing, getting up to 24. Sun and cloud, maybe showers on Tuesday with a high of 22.
0: The Moose.

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3: Weather. It'll be cloudy tonight, a chance of showers this evening and after midnight, temperature steady around 12. Monday, a few showers move out in the morning, then clearing, getting up to 24. Sun and cloud, maybe showers on Tuesday with a high of 22.

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3: weather. A few showers ending this morning, then clearing, a high of 24. Tuesday, sun and cloud, maybe showers reaching 22. Sun and cloud could be showers again on Wednesday with a high of 25.

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3: Moose weather.
4: A few showers ending this morning, then clearing, a high of 24. Tuesday, sun and cloud, maybe showers reaching 22. Sun and cloud could be showers again on Wednesday with a high of 25.
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4: Moose weather.
5: A few showers ending this morning, then clearing, a high of 24. Tuesday, sun and cloud, maybe showers, reaching 22. Sun and cloud could be showers again on Wednesday with a high of 25.
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2: Moose weather.
3: A few showers ending this morning, then clearing, a high of 24. Tuesday, sun and cloud, maybe showers reaching 22. Sun and cloud could be showers again on Wednesday with a high of 25.
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1: A few showers ending this morning, then clearing, a high at 24. Tuesday, sun and cloud, maybe showers reaching 22. Sun and cloud could be showers again on Wednesday with a high of 25.
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0: 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Moose weather.
1: A few showers ending this morning, then clearing, a high at 24. Tuesday, sun and cloud, maybe showers reaching 22. Sun and cloud, could be showers again on Wednesday with a high of 25.

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1: Moose weather.
2: A few showers ending this morning, then clearing, a high of 24. Tuesday, sun and cloud, maybe showers, reaching 22. Sun and cloud could be showers again on Wednesday with a high of 25.
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0: weather.
1: A few showers ending this morning, then clearing, a high at 24. Tuesday, sun and cloud, maybe showers reaching 22. Sun and cloud, could be showers again on Wednesday with a high of 25.
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4: Moose weather.
5: A few showers ending this morning, then clearing, a high of 24. Tuesday, sun and cloud, maybe showers reaching 22. Sun and cloud could be showers again on Wednesday with a high of 25.
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3: Moose weather.
4: A few showers ending this morning, then clearing, a high of 24. Tuesday, sun and cloud, maybe showers reaching 22. Sun and cloud could be showers again on Wednesday with a high of 25.
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2: Weather. A few showers ending this morning, then clearing, a high of 24. Tuesday, sun and cloud, maybe showers reaching 22. Sun and cloud could be showers again on Wednesday with a high of 25.
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4: Moose weather.
5: A few showers ending this morning, then clearing, a high at 24. Tuesday, sun and cloud, maybe showers reaching 22. Sun and cloud, could be showers again on Wednesday with a high of 25.

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1: Good morning. I'm Julia DeJong. A study commissioned by Hastings County shows Bancroft is the best spot for a new hotel in the municipality. Planning Director Justin Harrow recently presented to the county's Planning and Development Committee and said the study was able to rubber stamp what was already known. Harrow says the study findings show the hotel industry what the area has to offer and has increased interest. He added a trip to a major hotel conference by county staff has also moved the needle.
2: We were actually showcasing some of our materials and marketing materials that we put together based on this feasibility study. And we took that out and we started showcasing the area to that industry. And it's really, as part of that, it's really drawn up quite a bit of interest for us. So.
1: Harrow says there are more than enough tourist attractions to support a hotel in Bancroft. The study recommends a 27,000 square foot, 3 to 4 story hotel with a fitness center, breakfast area, and meeting space. The total cost is estimated at just under $10.8 million. The OPP have identified an individual located deceased in Greater Madawaska Township and deemed the death a homicide. Renfrew OPP responded to a call on Lanark Road on May 6th, where the individual was located. OPP say the deceased has been identified as 61-year-old Geraldine Fulcher of Calabogie and believe the death to be a targeted incident with no broader threat to the community. The OPP say they recognize the public's concern and is asking residents to avoid sharing unconfirmed information as it can cause harm to the family and the integrity of the investigation. They say anyone with factual information pertaining to the case is asked to contact Renfrew OPP or Crime Stoppers. The Hastings and Prince Edward District School Board celebrated Words Matter Day last week. The day was a highlight of the year-long Words Matter campaign the board started in the fall in partnership with Harmony Movement. The campaign aims to educate school communities about the power of words in shaping school culture and how to stand up against harmful language. On Words Matter Day, students created friendship bracelets, painted t-shirts, and participated in other activities and celebrated their achievements thus far. A YouTube video and a Spotify podcast episode have been released discussing Words Matter Day and the broader campaign. Be the first to know. Sign up for news alerts at mybancroftnow.com.
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4: The Pittsburgh Pirates homered 3 times to beat out the Blue Jays 4-1 yesterday and avoid the series sweep. The Jays host the Marlins next. In NHL playoff action, the Vegas Golden Knights scored 5 unanswered goals throughout the second and third period as they rallied to beat the Avalanche 5-3, taking a 3-0 lead in the Western Conference Final. While in international hockey, Canada scored 4 goals in the third period to beat Slovakia 5-1 at the IIHF World Championships. Canada will play Czechia next in the final game of the prelim round on Tuesday. In the world of racing, Formula One leader Kimi Antonelli charged through for a wild finish to take first place at the Canadian Grand Prix in Montreal over the weekend.
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4: Clouds clearing through the morning, mainly sunny today with a high feeling like 26 degrees. Tonight, partly cloudy with a low of 8. Tomorrow, sunny with a small risk of an afternoon thunderstorm, a high feeling like 30 with the humidity. Wednesday, a mix of sun and cloud with a high of 22 degrees. And Thursday, sunny with a high of 22 as well.
3: Here we go.

I was good feeling, Flo Rida. Good morning. Happy Monday. It's Michelle at the Moose hanging out with you. It is 6:15. I hope you enjoyed your weekend, though this weather whiplash is driving me crazy at this point. I woke up this morning, put on my heaviest sweater because it's been freezing all weekend. And then I exit the house. I'm like, oh, it's not that bad. Maybe it actually will hit that 28 degrees everybody has been talking about for today, which would be nice. It is supposed to clear up to sunny as well, so it should be a nice day. You should be able to get out and do the things that you weren't able to do all weekend long, albeit if you were to be blown away by the wind or just rained out. I wonder if anyone else lost their power over the weekend. I was staying in Minden and woke up Sunday morning without power. I think we got it back around 1 p.m. or so. But looking at home, Bancroft looked just fine. So let me know how your weekend was if you'd like to. 613-332-1423. And we're going to get the party started. It's Superstitious Feeling, Harlequin on the Moose.

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3: Moose weather.
5: Clouds clearing through the morning, mainly sunny today with a high feeling like 26 degrees. Tonight, partly cloudy with a low of 8. Tomorrow, sunny with a small risk of an afternoon thunderstorm, a high feeling like 30 with the humidity. Wednesday, a mix of sun and cloud with a high of 22 degrees. And Thursday, sunny with a high of 22 as well.
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1: Good morning. I'm Julia DeJong. A study commissioned by Hastings County shows Bancroft is the best spot for a new hotel in the municipality. Planning Director Justin Harrow recently presented to the county's Planning and Development Committee and said the study was able to rubber stamp what was already known. Harrow says the study findings show the hotel industry what the area has to offer and has increased interest. He added a trip to a major hotel conference by county staff has also moved the needle.
2: We were actually showcasing some of our materials and marketing materials that we put together based on this feasibility study. And we took that out and we started showcasing the area to that industry. And it's really, as part of that, it's really drawn up quite a bit of interest for us. So
1: Harrow says there are more than enough tourist attractions to support a hotel in Bancroft. The study recommends a 27,000 square foot, 3 to 4 story hotel with a fitness center, breakfast area, and meeting space. The total cost is estimated at just under $10.8 million. The OPP have identified an individual located deceased in Greater Madawaska Township and deemed the death a homicide. Renfrew OPP responded to a call on Lanark Road on May 6th, where the individual was located. OPP say the deceased has been identified as 61-year-old Geraldine Fulcher of Calabogie and believe the death to be a targeted incident with no broader threat to the community. The OPP say they recognize the public's concern and is asking residents to avoid sharing unconfirmed information as it can cause harm to the family and the integrity of the investigation. They say anyone with factual information pertaining to the case is asked to contact Renfrew OPP or Crime Stoppers.

0: Hastings and Prince Edward District School Board celebrated Words Matter Day last week. The day was a highlight of the year-long Words Matter campaign the board started in the fall in partnership with Harmony Movement. The campaign aims to educate school communities about the power of words in shaping school culture and how to stand up against harmful language. On Words Matter Day, students created friendship bracelets, painted t-shirts, and participated in other activities and celebrated their achievements thus far. A YouTube video and a Spotify podcast episode have been released discussing Words Matter Day and the broader campaign. Be the first to know. 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
2: The Pittsburgh Pirates homered three times to beat out the Blue Jays 4-1 yesterday and avoid the series sweep. The Jays host the Marlins next. In NHL playoff action, the Vegas Golden Knights scored five unanswered goals throughout the second and third period as they rallied to beat the Avalanche 5-3, taking a 3-0 lead in the Western Conference Final. While in international hockey, Canada scored four goals in the third period to beat Slovakia 5-1 at the IIHF World Championships. Canada will play Czechia next in the final game of the prelim round on Tuesday. In the world of racing, Formula One leader Kimi Antonelli charged through for a wild finish to take first place at the Canadian Grand Prix in Montreal over the weekend.
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2: Clouds clearing through the morning, mainly sunny today with a high feeling like 26 degrees. Tonight, partly cloudy with a low of 8. Tomorrow, sunny with a small risk of an afternoon thunderstorm, a high feeling like 30 with the humidity. Wednesday, a mix of sun and cloud with a high of 22 degrees. And Thursday, sunny with a high of 22 as well.
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8: Hey, good morning. It's Michelle at The Moose hanging out with you. And after such a chilly, rainy weekend, I was really looking forward to looking at the long-term forecast, but long-term as in, you know, June and July. So it is looking like it's going to warm up this week after we had such a chilly weekend. But I was wondering, when is it going to get hot? Well, June is looking kind of a lot like May was, not gonna lie. So June, it doesn't look like there's anything over 25, not for any day in June. It's all 24 and below, down to about 19. So this is a long, long-term forecast. So it, of course, is really a shot in the dark, but the trends are there. So if they say it's going to be a cooler June, then likely it's going to be a cooler June. It also looks like there's a lot of cloud and rain in there as opposed to sunshine. And then when we get to July, that's when summer really, really hits. We get our 25, 26, 27 degree temperatures approaching 30 all in the last few weeks of July and then, of course, into August. So we'll have a warm end of summer, but don't expect these warm temperatures that we get today and tomorrow to really stick around. We're just going to be at a happy 20 for probably the next month and a half. Now, it's Love Song 311. On Bancroft's biggest variety, 97.7.

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5: Moose weather.
6: Clouds clearing through the morning. We've actually got a mainly sunny day today, if you can believe it. A high feeling like 26 with the humidity. Tonight, partly cloudy, a low of 8. Tomorrow will be sunny with a small risk of an afternoon thunderstorm. A high feeling like 30 with the humidity. And then Wednesday, a mix of sun and cloud, a high of 22. And Thursday will be sunny with a high of 22. Right now, it's 12 degrees here in North Hastings. We've got a very special event coming up this weekend. We've got a lot of special events, but I'll highlight each one individually through the show today. Tweed & Company has launched a major accessibility campaign for the Playhouse. They have a total fundraising goal of $350,000. And the plan is to add a two-story lobby and lift that would take people from the ground floor up to the auditorium. Level, which is barrier-free access from the street plus access to the stage level as well. And that part is huge because it's not just about audience members getting in more easily. It also means performers with limited mobility could actually use the stage too. The Playhouse is used by Tweed & Company, but it's also used by local community groups and for concerts and screen filming and fundraisers, all the things that make it feel like one of Bancroft's actual gathering places. So making it fully accessible is a pretty big deal. And to help with that, this Saturday, the Up, Up, Up fundraising party is happening at the Bancroft Village Playhouse. It starts at 5:30. Tickets are $75 and the night includes a past cocktail dinner from the Granite and Bancroft Brew Pub, one drink on entry, and a sneak peek at their 2026 season, a Shania Twain tribute performed by Emma Reynolds, and the goal for the night is to raise $20,000 toward the Lift Edition. So it's not black tie for their gala this year. They're asking for plaid and boots, Canadian tuxedos, whatever feels right. But the reason behind this is pretty practical, helping make sure the Playhouse can be a space that everyone can actually get into and move through and take part in.
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1: Good morning. I'm Julia DeJong. A study commissioned by Hastings County shows Bancroft is the best spot for a new hotel in the municipality. Planning Director Justin Harrow recently presented to the county's Planning and Development Committee and said the study was able to rubber stamp what was already known. Harrow says the study findings show the hotel industry what the area has to offer and has increased interest. He added a trip to a major hotel conference by county staff has also moved the needle.
2: We were actually showcasing some of our materials and marketing materials that we put together based on this feasibility study. And we took that out and we started showcasing the area to that industry. And it's really, as part of that, it's really drawn up quite a bit of interest for us. So
1: Harrow says there are more than enough tourist attractions to support a hotel in Bancroft. The study recommends a 27,000 square foot, 3 to 4 story hotel with a fitness center, breakfast area, and meeting space. The total cost is estimated at just under $10.8 million. The OPP have identified an individual located deceased in Greater Madawaska Township and deemed the death a homicide. Renfrew OPP responded to a call on Lanark Road on May 6th, where the individual was located. OPP say the deceased has been identified as 61-year-old Geraldine Fulcher of Calabogie and believe the death to be a targeted incident with no broader threat to the community. The OPP say they recognize the public's concern and is asking residents to avoid sharing unconfirmed information as it can cause harm to the family and the integrity of the investigation. They say anyone with factual information pertaining to the case is asked to contact Renfrew OPP or Crime Stoppers. The Hastings and Prince Edward District School Board celebrated Words Matter Day last week. The day was a highlight of the year-long Words Matter campaign the board started in the fall in partnership with Harmony Movement. The campaign aims to educate school communities about the power of words in shaping school culture and how to stand up against harmful language. On Words Matter Day, students created friendship bracelets, painted t-shirts, and participated in other activities and celebrated their achievements thus far. A YouTube video and a Spotify podcast episode have been released discussing Words Matter Day and the broader campaign. Be the first to know. Sign up for news alerts at mybancroftnow.com.
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5: The Pittsburgh Pirates homered 3 times to beat out the Blue Jays 4-1 yesterday and avoid the series sweep. The Jays host the Marlins next. In NHL playoff action, the Vegas Golden Knights scored 5 unanswered goals throughout the second and third period as they rallied to beat the Avalanche 5-3, taking a 3-0 lead in the Western Conference Final. While in international hockey, Canada scored 4 goals in the third period to beat Slovakia 5-1 at the IIHF World Championships. Canada will play Czechia next in the final game of the prelim round on Tuesday. In the world of racing, Formula One leader Kimi Antonelli charged through for a wild finish to take first place at the Canadian Grand Prix in Montreal over the weekend.
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5: Clouds clearing through the morning, mainly sunny today with a high feeling like 26 degrees. Tonight, partly cloudy with a low of 8. Tomorrow, sunny with a small risk of an afternoon thunderstorm, a high feeling like 30 with the humidity. Wednesday, a mix of sun and cloud with a high of 22 degrees. And Thursday, sunny with a high of 22 as well.

That was Cry Me a River, Justin Timberlake. Good morning, it's Michelle at the Moose hanging out with you. Beef has been getting harder to justify at the grocery store, and that's a tough one heading into barbecue season because burgers and steaks are kind of the default. Plus, beef is in all the easy meals, tacos, spaghetti sauce, shepherd's pie, but the prices have been climbing so fast. Statistics Canada says fresh and frozen beef was up 12.5% this April compared to last April, and up 14% in February. The biggest problem is supply. The cattle herd is tight across North America, and when the herds shrink, they take years to build back up. So now a lot of people are looking at beef as more of a treat than an everyday thing, which raises the actual question, if you're cutting back on beef, what are you eating more of instead? Are you doing more chicken? Have you found that you've been doing more pork or fish? Or have you just been, and this is what a good friend of mine has been doing, is stretching their ground beef with beans and lentils and rice and all this different stuff. And I'm not judging that, because at this point, you know, a pot of chili with half the beef and twice the beans is kind of basic grocery store survival, I guess. So if beef is getting bumped down the list at your house, I want to know what's taking its place. How are you dealing with this? 613-332-1423. It's Wondering Where the Lions Are, Bruce Coburn, on Bancroft's Biggest Variety 97.

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4: We've got a gorgeous day ahead of us. I know that's hard to believe right now. It's a little bit cool, a little bit windy, a little bit wet and cloudy, but everything is clearing through the morning. And then it'll be mainly sunny today with a high feeling like 26 degrees. Tonight is partly cloudy with a low of 8. And tomorrow will be totally sunny through the day, but it's going to be so hot that it brings a risk of an afternoon thunderstorm. Only 40% right now, but still possible. It's probably going to be very humid, a high feeling like 30 degrees tomorrow. Wednesday, a mix of sun and cloud, a high of 22, and Thursday, sunny with 22 degrees. Right now, it's 12 degrees here in North Hastings. Now, I was able to have my first steak of the year just over this weekend. It set us back probably about $40 for the two of them. Still probably better than we would have got if we went out and got it from a restaurant. But still, that price of beef is just killing us right now. And I'm wondering if you're started looking at any sort of alternatives. Like, what would you have instead of beef?
5: Nowadays, there's a lot of things that look like they're meat, but they're not plant-based burgers and plant-based hot dogs and stuff.
4: Absolutely.
5: That would be one of my choices.
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1: Good morning. I'm Julia DeJong. A study commissioned by Hastings County shows Bancroft is the best spot for a new hotel in the municipality. Planning Director Justin Harrow recently presented to the county's Planning and Development Committee and said the study was able to rubber stamp what was already known. Harrow says the study findings show the hotel industry what the area has to offer and has increased interest. He added a trip to a major hotel conference by county staff has also moved the needle.
2: We were actually showcasing some of our materials and marketing materials that we put together based on this feasibility study. And we took that out and we started showcasing the area to that industry. And it's really, as part of that, it's really drawn up quite a bit of interest for us. So.
1: Harrow says there are more than enough tourist attractions to support a hotel in Bancroft. The study recommends a 27,000 square foot, 3 to 4 story hotel with a fitness center, breakfast area, and meeting space. The total cost is estimated at just under $10.8 million. The OPP have identified an individual located deceased in Greater Madawaska Township and deemed the death a homicide. Renfrew OPP responded to a call on Lanark Road on May 6th, where the individual was located. OPP say the deceased has been identified as 61-year-old Geraldine Fulcher of Calabogie and believe the death to be a targeted incident with no broader threat to the community. The OPP say they recognize the public's concern and is asking residents to avoid sharing unconfirmed information as it can cause harm to the family and the integrity of the investigation. They say anyone with factual information pertaining to the case is asked to contact Renfrew OPP or Crime Stoppers. The Hastings and Prince Edward District School Board celebrated Words Matter Day last week. The day was a highlight of the year-long Words Matter campaign the board started in the fall in partnership with Harmony Movement. The campaign aims to educate school communities about the power of words in shaping school culture and how to stand up against harmful language. On Words Matter Day, students created friendship bracelets, painted t-shirts, and participated in

0: and other activities and celebrated their achievements thus far. A YouTube video and a Spotify podcast episode have been released discussing Words Matter Day and the broader campaign. Be the first to know. 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
2: The Pittsburgh Pirates homered three times to beat out the Blue Jays 4-1 yesterday and avoid the series sweep. The Jays host the Marlins next. In NHL playoff action, the Vegas Golden Knights scored five unanswered goals throughout the second and third period as they rallied to beat the Avalanche 5-3, taking a 3-0 lead in the Western Conference Final. While in international hockey, Canada scored four goals in the third period to beat Slovakia 5-1 at the IIHF World Championships. Canada will play Czechia next in the final game of the prelim round on Tuesday. In the world of racing, Formula One leader Kimi Antonelli charged through for a wild finish to take first place at the Canadian Grand Prix in Montreal over the weekend.
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2: Clouds clearing through the morning, mainly sunny today with a high feeling like 26 degrees. Tonight, partly cloudy with a low of 8. Tomorrow, sunny with a small risk of an afternoon thunderstorm, a high feeling like 30 with the humidity. Wednesday, a mix of sun and cloud with a high of 22 degrees. And Thursday, sunny with a high of 22 as well.
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6: Good morning. It's Michelle at the Moose hanging out with you. Neil Young just gave David Suzuki a pretty unreal 90th birthday gift. Suzuki had a big benefit concert in Vancouver on Friday night celebrating his milestone birthday and raising some money for the David Suzuki Foundation's work protecting nature and fighting climate change. And the guest list for this birthday party, very Canadian. Sarah McLachlan was there, Bruce Coburn, Chantel Crabb, Yasek, Sam Roberts Band, William Prince, plus of course they had Jane Fonda and Al Gore there as well. But the moment people are talking about is Neil Young showing up as a surprise guest. He's 80 now. He canceled his 2026 tour plans earlier this year, and this was his first performance since October. He came out with just the acoustic guitar. He played After the Gold Rush and Heart of Gold, which is pretty hard to top as a birthday moment. Wouldn't you just love a private concert for your birthday? Mine's coming up in June if anyone wants to foot the bill for Avril Lavigne to play me a set of her classics. That's what I would want, probably. That would be my pick. How about you? If someone could play you a private concert, just a couple of songs, who would you want? You could have a dinner serenade from Billy Joel on the piano, maybe Elton John doing a few songs, hanging around to chat after, James Taylor, Joni Mitchell, maybe a big rock band like Glass Tiger. If you could have one artist play a private concert for you, who are you picking? 613-332-1423. Now it's Melissa Etheridge. That would be a good one. She just recently went on a podcast. She's just got such a good

0: Moose.
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0: weather.
1: We've got a mainly cloudy sky. It's a little bit wet right now, but the clouds are going to clear through the morning. It's to be mainly sunny today with a high feeling like 26 degrees. Tonight, partly cloudy with a low of 8, and tomorrow, sunshine. There is a small risk of an afternoon thunderstorm just because it's so humid. We got a high feeling like 30 with the humidity tomorrow. Wednesday, a mix of sun and cloud, a high of 22 that sticks around for Thursday with nothing but sunshine. Right now, it is 13 degrees. Here in North Hastings, it's Michelle at the Moose hanging out with you. David Suzuki got an incredible 90th birthday gift over the weekend, a surprise concert from Neil Young. If you could have anyone play you a private show, who would you love to see?
2: Oh, I'd love to see Dave Grohl and the Foo Fighters one more time.
1: You've seen them before?
2: Oh, yeah. They were one of the best concerts I've ever seen.
1: Wow. That's incredible. Was it really, really expensive tickets?
2: They weren't too bad. Well, in terms of ticket price.
1: Yeah. Yeah. Oh, wow. That is amazing. And they put on a good show. Did they play with anyone else?
2: It was just them. And Royal Blood opened up for them, which is also a good band.
1: Yeah, I know them. Yeah, they're really good. Oh, that's excellent. So the Foo Fighters, that would be great.
2: Oh, it was something else.
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1: Good morning. I'm Julia DeJong. A study commissioned by Hastings County shows Bancroft is the best spot for a new hotel in the municipality. Planning Director Justin Harrow recently presented to the county's Planning and Development Committee and said the study was able to rubber stamp what was already known. Harrow says the study findings show the hotel industry what the area has to offer and has increased interest. He added a trip to a major hotel conference by county staff has also moved the needle.
2: We were actually showcasing some of our materials and marketing materials that we put together based on this feasibility study. And we took that out and we started showcasing the area to that industry. And it's really, as part of that, it's really drawn up quite a bit of interest for us. So.
1: Harrow says there are more than enough tourist attractions to support a hotel in Bancroft. The study recommends a 27,000 square foot, 3 to 4 story hotel with a fitness center, breakfast area, and meeting space. The total cost is estimated at just under $10.8 million. The OPP have identified an individual located deceased in Greater Madawaska Township and deemed the death a homicide. Renfrew OPP responded to a call on Lanark Road on May 6th, where the individual was located. OPP say the deceased has been identified as 61-year-old Geraldine Fulcher of Calabogie and believe the death to be a targeted incident with no broader threat to the community. The OPP say they recognize the public's concern and is asking residents to avoid sharing unconfirmed information as it can cause harm to the family and the integrity of the investigation. They say anyone with factual information pertaining to the case is asked to contact Renfrew OPP or Crime Stoppers. The Hastings and Prince Edward District School Board celebrated Words Matter Day last week. The day was a highlight of the year-long Words Matter campaign the board started in the fall in partnership with Harmony Movement. The campaign aims to educate school communities about the power of words in shaping school culture and how to stand up against harmful language. On Words Matter Day, students created friendship bracelets, painted t-shirts, and participated in other activities and celebrated their achievements thus far. A YouTube video and a Spotify podcast episode have been released discussing Words Matter Day and the broader campaign. Be the first to know. Sign up for news alerts at mybancroftnow.com.
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4: The Pittsburgh Pirates homered 3 times to beat out the Blue Jays 4-1 yesterday and avoid the series sweep. The Jays host the Marlins next. In NHL playoff action, the Vegas Golden Knights scored 5 unanswered goals throughout the second and third period as they rallied to beat the Avalanche 5-3, taking a 3-0 lead in the Western Conference Final. While in international hockey, Canada scored 4 goals in the third period to beat Slovakia 5-1 at the IIHF World Championships. Canada will play Czechia next in the final game of the prelim round on Tuesday. In the world of racing, Formula One leader Kimi Antonelli charged through for a wild finish to take first place at the Canadian Grand Prix in Montreal over the weekend.
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3: Moose weather.
4: Clouds clearing through the morning, mainly sunny today with a high feeling like 26 degrees. Tonight, partly cloudy with a low of 8. Tomorrow, sunny with a small risk of an afternoon thunderstorm, a high feeling like 30 with the humidity. Wednesday, a mix of sun and cloud with a high of 22 degrees. And Thursday, sunny with a high of 22 as well.
3: Now, this is the kind of music you'll find on

That was part-time lover Stevie Wonder. Good morning. It's Michelle at the Moose hanging out with you. 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They've got arts and crafts, games, sports, theme days, prizes, and certificates at the end of the week, and there's other options as well. North Hastings Children's Services has a summer program at York River Public School running weekdays from 7:30 to 5:30. The Bancroft Village Playhouse has theater camp running through the summer for kids, but summer camp is just one of those fundamental things, I think, that sticks with you over the years. The lanyards, the sunburns, the counselors that you thought were probably the coolest people alive, the field games you took way too seriously, really the first time you stayed away from home and realized that you could actually do it. I remember one summer I did an arts camp where I got to lead the dance troupe because one of the other kids pulled out, and that was crazy for me. I never thought I could dance, but I did it. Like, they chose me after that other kid pulled out, and I felt so accomplished, and people were so proud of me. I'll never forget it, really. What's your best summer camp memory? Did you go as a kid? Were you a counselor? 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
4: Moose weather.
5: Landon Road in Bancroft is closed for emergency repairs until further notice. Clouds clearing through the morning, mainly sunny today with a high feeling like 26 degrees. Tonight, partly cloudy with a low of 8. Tomorrow, sunny with a small risk of an afternoon thunderstorm, a high feeling like 30 with the humidity. Wednesday, a mix of sun and cloud with a high of 22 degrees. And Thursday, sunny with a high of 22 as well. Right now, we're sitting around 13 degrees here in North Hastings. It's Michelle at the Moose here, and we are starting to think about summer camp. It's one of those things that gets better, I would say, the farther away you get from it. At the time, it might have been hot and buggy and loud and a little overwhelming, but later, you remember the first friend you made there or the first time you felt brave doing something without your parents nearby. Like, there's something about those weeks away that can stick with you long after the crafts and the camp songs are gone. What's your best summer camp memory?
6: My sister got engaged at camp when she was a counselor and I was a camper. Her boyfriend, who was also a counselor, proposed during the final campfire in front of all the kids. He got up like he was going to sing a song, and instead he started talking about this friend of his and describing all the ways this friend changed his life while a buddy was strumming on the guitar. And then he called her up to join him, and he actually read a passage from the Bible, the "Wherever you go, I will go. Wherever you live, I will live." And then he got down on one knee, and the girls were squealing. And he unwrapped the box from a bandana and proposed. And obviously she said yes. It was just probably everybody's best day at camp ever. And we ran around giving each other hugs and singing love songs. It was amazing.
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1: Good morning. I'm Julia DeJong. A study commissioned by Hastings County shows Bancroft is the best spot for a new hotel in the municipality. Planning Director Justin Harrow recently presented to the county's Planning and Development Committee and said the study was able to rubber stamp what was already known. Harrow says the study findings show the hotel industry what the area has to offer and has increased interest. He added a trip to a major hotel conference by county staff has also moved the needle.
2: We were actually showcasing some of our materials and marketing materials that we put together based on this feasibility study. And we took that out and we started showcasing the area to that industry. And it's really, as part of that, it's really drawn up quite a bit of interest for us. So.
1: Harrow says there are more than enough tourist attractions to support a hotel in Bancroft. The study recommends a 27,000 square foot, 3 to 4 story hotel with a fitness center, breakfast area, and meeting space. The total cost is estimated at just under $10.8 million. The OPP have identified an individual located deceased in Greater Madawaska Township and deemed the death a homicide. Renfrew OPP responded to a call on Lanark Road on May 6th, where the individual was located. OPP say the deceased has been identified as 61-year-old Geraldine Fulcher of Calabogie and believe the death to be a targeted incident with no broader threat to the community. The OPP say they recognize the public's concern and is asking residents to avoid sharing unconfirmed information as it can cause harm to the family and the integrity of the investigation. They say anyone with factual information pertaining to the case is asked to contact Renfrew OPP or Crime Stoppers. The Hastings and Prince Edward District School Board celebrated Words Matter Day last week. The day was a highlight of the year-long Words Matter campaign the board started in the fall in partnership with Harmony Movement. The campaign aims to educate school communities about the power of words in shaping school culture and how to stand up against harmful language. On Words Matter Day, students created friendship bracelets, painted t-shirts, and participated in other activities and celebrated their achievements thus far. A YouTube video and a Spotify podcast episode have been released discussing Words Matter Day and the broader campaign. Be the first to know. Sign up for news alerts at mybancroftnow.com.
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5: The Pittsburgh Pirates homered 3 times to beat out the Blue Jays 4-1 yesterday and avoid the series sweep. The Jays host the Marlins next. In NHL playoff action, the Vegas Golden Knights scored 5 unanswered goals throughout the second and third period as they rallied to beat the Avalanche 5-3, taking a 3-0 lead in the Western Conference Final. While in international hockey, Canada scored 4 goals in the third period to beat Slovakia 5-1 at the IIHF World Championships. Canada will play Czechia next in the final game of the prelim round on Tuesday. In the world of racing, Formula One leader Kimi Antonelli charged through for a wild finish to take first place at the Canadian Grand Prix in Montreal over the weekend.
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5: Landon Road in Bancroft is closed for emergency repairs until further notice. Clouds clearing through the morning, mainly

0: sunny today with a high feeling like 26 degrees. Tonight, partly cloudy with a low of 8. Tomorrow, sunny with a small risk of an afternoon thunderstorm. A high feeling like 30 with the humidity. Wednesday, a mix of sun and cloud with a high of 22 degrees. And Thursday, sunny with a high of 22 as well.
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6: Hey, it's Michelle hanging out with you this morning, and we are gearing up for summer camp season, if summer could ever approach. There's something about summer camp that makes even the smallest thing feel like just a huge adventure. A walk through the woods becomes an expedition. A game of capture the flag is like life or death. Did you go to summer camp when you were young?
7: Yeah, I went to summer camp only 1 year, and this is why. We had, obviously, daily sports. It was only a week-long camp, but we had daily sports, and the day's sport was baseball, and I was batting, and I hit what I thought was an incredible ball, and I tossed my bat and ran to first base, and then I realized, like, no one was even chasing me. The play had completely stopped, and I turned back, and I saw that I had thrown the bat into the back catcher, who was a kid, like, who was just another camp kid, and they were dying. Like, not dying, but it knocked the wind out of him. He was completely done. And I got kicked out of, well, not camp, but I wasn't allowed to do any more sports. So whenever there was the sports unit or the sports section of the day, I had to sit inside and draw, color, make crafts, whatever, with the kids that didn't want to do sports at all.
6: What? And they didn't even give you, like, a second chance?
7: Not, like, I mean, I asked, I begged, but he was really hurt, you know? Like, you're not supposed to throw your bat backwards. That was me learning that, but you were supposed to know that.
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2: Moose weather. Landon Road is closed in Bancroft until further notice due to some emergency repairs. We've got clouds clearing. It's going to be a beautiful day. I know it's a little bit warm this morning. We've got a high of 26 degrees with the humidity, and it should be mainly sunny by this afternoon. Tonight, partly cloudy, a low of 8. Tomorrow will be sunny and hot, a high feeling like 30 with the humidity, and that brings a small risk of an afternoon thunderstorm. Wednesday, a mix of sun and cloud, a high of 22, same high of 22 for Thursday, and nothing but sunshine. Right now, it is 13 degrees here in North Hastings. Ozzy Osbourne is getting the ABBA treatment, sort of. Sharon and Jack Osbourne have announced that a digital version of Ozzy is now in the works, using AI and avatar technology to recreate his voice, image, and movement. This digital Ozzy is supposed to be able to talk with fans, respond to questions, and appear in life-size interactive displays starting in the US and UK later this summer. We've already seen this kind of thing start to take over live music. ABBA Voyage in London turned digital avatars into a full concert experience. They'd have live musicians on stage and virtual versions of ABBA performing like it's still 1979. Kiss has also talked about continuing with avatar shows after their final tour. So this may be where legacy artists are heading. With Ozzy, though, it feels even heavier because he passed away just last summer, just weeks after his farewell Black Sabbath show in Birmingham. Jack Osbourne has already kind of pushed back against the criticism of digitizing Ozzy. He's saying his dad talked about this kind of thing before he died. He really believes his dad would have been into it. And I get both sides. You know, on one hand, Ozzy was theatrical his whole life. If anyone was going to haunt the future through a talking rock and roll hologram, it would probably be him. But on the other hand, there is something a little unsettling about the idea of artists never really being allowed to leave the stage. And for those wondering, none of these are like free-floating ghost holograms. It is more like an interactive projection on a screen. But it would still be cool to check out one of these new innovative concerts. Now it's Ozzy.
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1: Good morning. I'm Julia DeJong. A study commissioned by Hastings County shows Bancroft is the best spot for a new hotel in the municipality. Planning Director Justin Harrow recently presented to the county's Planning and Development Committee and said the study was able to rubber stamp what was already known. Harrow says the study findings show the hotel industry what the area has to offer and has increased interest. He added a trip to a major hotel conference by county staff has also moved the needle.
2: We were actually showcasing some of our materials and marketing materials that we put together based on this feasibility study. And we took that out and we started showcasing the area to that industry. And it's really, as part of that, it's really drawn up quite a bit of interest for us. So
1: Harrow says there are more than enough tourist attractions to support a hotel in Bancroft. The study recommends a 27,000 square foot, 3 to 4 story hotel with a fitness center, breakfast area, and meeting space. The total cost is estimated at just under $10.8 million. The OPP have identified an individual located deceased in Greater Madawaska Township and deemed the death a homicide. Renfrew OPP responded to a call on Lanark Road on May 6th, where the individual was located. OPP say the deceased has been identified as 61-year-old Geraldine Fulcher of Calabogie and believe the death to be a targeted incident with no broader threat to the community. The OPP say they recognize the public's concern and is asking residents to avoid sharing unconfirmed information as it can cause harm to the family and the integrity of the investigation. They say anyone with factual information pertaining to the case is asked to contact Renfrew OPP or Crime Stoppers. The Hastings and Prince Edward District School Board celebrated Words Matter Day last week. The day was a highlight of the year-long Words Matter campaign the board started in the fall in partnership with Harmony Movement. The campaign aims to educate school communities about the power of words in shaping school culture and how to stand up against harmful language. On Words Matter Day, students created friendship bracelets, painted t-shirts, and participated in other activities and celebrated their achievements thus far. A YouTube video and a Spotify podcast episode have been released discussing Words Matter Day and the broader campaign. Be the first to know. Sign up for news alerts at mybancroftnow.com.
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4: The Pittsburgh Pirates homered 3 times to beat out the Blue Jays 4-1 yesterday and avoid the series sweep. The Jays host the Marlins next. In NHL playoff action, the Vegas Golden Knights scored 5 unanswered goals throughout the second and third period as they rallied to beat the Avalanche 5-3, taking a 3-0 lead in the Western Conference Final. While in international hockey, Canada scored 4 goals in the third period to beat Slovakia 5-1 at the IIHF World Championships. Canada will play Czechia next in the final game of the prelim round on Tuesday. In the world of racing, Formula One leader Kimi Antonelli charged through for a wild finish to take first place at the Canadian Grand Prix in Montreal over the weekend.
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4: We've got a couple of road closures in effect. So Landon Road in Bancroft is closed, as well as our road of Graphite Road is intermittently blocked. They've got some construction, and this is east of Mason Lane to just west of Cross Country Road. Again, Graphite Road is blocked in Hastings Highlands, and then we've got Landon Road closed in the town of Bancroft. We've got a mainly cloudy morning, but it is going to clear up for this afternoon. Supposed to be mainly sunny, a high feeling like 26. Tonight, partly cloudy with a low of 8. Tomorrow is supposed to be nothing but sunshine. It's so hot, though, it brings a risk of an afternoon thunderstorm, just about 40% chance, a high feeling like 30 with the humidity. Wednesday, a mix of sun and cloud, a high of 22. Thursday, a high of 22 and sunny. Right now, it is 13 degrees here in North Hastings.
3: And now, another hour of the

0: I haven't heard that song in a long time. That was Blue October with Into the Ocean from 2006. It's Michelle at the Moose back with you this morning. The Pet Value Walk for Dog Guides is coming back to Bancroft this Sunday. It's essentially a community walk. Bring the dog if you got one. We raise a bit of money, but the impact is huge. The money raised goes to the Lions Foundation of Canada Dog Guides, which trains and matches dog guides for Canadians with disabilities at no cost to the person receiving them. And these dogs are trained for more than one kind of support: vision, hearing, seizure response, autism assistance, diabetic alert, all different kinds of things. In each dog guide costs about $35,000 to breed, train, and place. So these local walks really, really do matter. Last year, the Bancroft Walk raised more than $5,000, which was a big jump from the year before. They had the Bancroft Lions Club on site, Pet Value involved, dogs and owners walking from the Santa House at Riverside Park, and even with the rainy weather, they still made a really good day of it. This year's Bancroft Walk is Sunday, May 31st at the Santa's Village House in Riverside Park. Registration starts at noon, the walk's at 1, and the Bancroft Lions Club will be there with a barbecue. You can register online to fundraise at walkfordogguides.com and look for the Bancroft Walk site, or you can pick up a pledge form at Dairy Queen downtown Bancroft. And later this week, I'll have a guest in with me to give you all the extra details on how the day runs, where the money goes, and how you can get involved. But for now, you can find all the event details up on mybancroftnow.com.
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0: high of 26 degrees. Tonight is partly cloudy, a low of 8. And tomorrow is sunny and hot, hot, hot. Feeling like 30 with the humidity. And with that, we have a small risk of an afternoon thunderstorm. Wednesday, a mix of sun and cloud, a high of 22 that sticks around for Thursday, and sunny. Right now, it is 13 degrees here in North Hastings. The Bancroft Horticultural Society's Spring Plant Sale is happening this Saturday, May 30th, from 10 in the morning until 1 in the afternoon. It's at 168 Hastings Street North in Bancroft. You certainly don't have to be a master gardener to show up. If you're the person who knows exactly what your yard needs, that's great. If you don't know what you're doing whatsoever, also great, because they'll have friendly, knowledgeable club members there to help you choose what might actually work. They'll have a variety of plants available. It's rain or shine, and they'll be accepting cash, debit, or credit with Square. I always like plant sales like this because it feels a lot more personal than just grabbing something off a big rack somewhere. And these are people who actually love growing things and usually know what can survive our weird spring weather. So again, that's the Bancroft Horticultural Society Spring Plant Sale this Saturday from 10 to 1 at 168 Hastings Street North.
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6: Hey, it's Michelle at the Moose hanging out with you. I know the weather's a little bit dreary right now, but it looks like we're looking at a very nice weekend. Highs around 22, 23 degrees, a mix of sun and cloud both Saturday and Sunday. And that's very timely because we've got a massive party in the park on Saturday. So this Saturday at Millennium Park in Bancroft, Hospice North Hastings is turning a fundraiser into a full family day. The community bar barbecue in the park runs from 10 until 2 at Millennium Park with the barbecue by donation, live music, bouncy castles, miniature interactive ponies, vendors, face painting, a seed planting activity in memory of loved ones. And that last part really tells you kind of what the day is about. Yes, it is family fun, but it's also a way to support the work Hospice North Hastings does for families during some of the hardest days that they'll ever face. Hospice North Hastings provides end-of-life care, home visiting support, grief and family support, and much more to the surrounding areas, with many of the services offered at no charge. Their hospice house has also been described as Ontario's first rural residential hospice, and it continues to run because this community keeps showing up for it. So this Saturday, bring the kids, bring a donation, grab something from the barbecue, enjoy the music, and take part in a day that's both lighthearted and meaningful. The community barbecue in the park is Saturday from 10 till 2 at Millennium Park, 166 Hastings Street North in Bancroft. Now it's Hall & Oates on the Moose.

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0: Moose weather. We've got rolling closures on Graphite Road today for culvert repairs, and Landon Road in Bancroft is closed for emergency repairs until further notice. Clouds clearing through the morning, mainly sunny today with a high feeling like 26 degrees. Tonight, partly cloudy with a low of 8. Tomorrow, sunny with a small risk of an afternoon thunderstorm, a high feeling like 30 with the humidity. Wednesday, a mix of sun and cloud with a high of 22 degrees, and Thursday, sunny with a high of 22 as well.
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6: We've got rolling closures on Graphite Road today for culvert repairs, and Landon Road in Bancroft is closed for emergency repairs until further notice. Clouds clearing through the morning, mainly sunny today with a high feeling like 26 degrees. Tonight, partly cloudy with a low of 8. Tomorrow, sunny with a small risk of an afternoon thunderstorm, a high feeling like 30 with the humidity. Wednesday, a mix of sun and cloud with a high of 22 degrees, and Thursday, sunny with a high of 22 as well.
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5: We've got rolling closures on Graphite Road today for culvert repairs, and Landon Road in Bancroft is closed for emergency repairs until further notice. Clouds clearing through the morning, mainly sunny today with a high feeling like 26 degrees. Tonight, partly cloudy with a low of 8. Tomorrow, sunny with a small risk of an afternoon thunderstorm, a high feeling like 30 with the humidity. Wednesday, a mix of sun and cloud with a high of 22 degrees, and Thursday, sunny with a high of 22 as well.
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5: We've got rolling closures on Graphite Road today for culvert repairs, and Landon Road in Bancroft is closed for emergency repairs until further notice. Clouds clearing through the morning, mainly sunny today with a high feeling like 26 degrees. Tonight, partly cloudy with a low of 8. Tomorrow, sunny with a small risk of an afternoon thunderstorm, a high feeling like 30 with the humidity. Wednesday, a mix of sun and cloud with a high of 22 degrees, and Thursday, sunny with a high of 22 as well.
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keeping the tunes going. All right, Joel Amaru here. Hey, listen, how would you react if you woke up tomorrow morning and got an email notification on your phone and you're on Lotto? A notification that you want a free ticket is usually what you'll get if you're a winner. Well, there's this guy who's lying in bed the other morning. He's checking his phone before he even got up, sees a notification from his lottery account, opens it up, and he's like, I would do the same thing, totally expecting my usual free play if I win at all. And instead, he sees a five, followed by a whole lot of zeros. He literally woke up, checked his phone, and realized he won $5 million. He said he thought it was a glitch, so he had his son check it out just to make sure that he wasn't dreaming. How would you celebrate if you woke up and realized you were a $5 million winner? They went out for steak dinner and said it was the best wake-up call he'd received in his entire life. No doubt.

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1: 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Really? 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

I love it when you send me little emails and notifications here at the radio station. I got one after I shared a bit last week. This one's from Danny, and he says, last week you were talking on the radio and you said something about the best way to save gas every month, but I had to go into work and I missed it. What was it? Danny, thank you for your note. Real simple. From Dan McTeague at GasBuddy.com, who has been doing this for 30 years, he says, never, ever, ever, ever buy gas before 6 p.m. or you will pay more. Because fuel prices fluctuate so much every day, oftentimes the best way to get a deal is to only buy gas after 6 o'clock. And believe it or not, it could save you hundreds and hundreds of dollars a year. I did this last week, and I swear to you, the price had fluctuated 12 cents from morning until 7 o'clock that evening. So, Danny, thanks for your email. Don't fill up tonight until you get back from work.

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0: Moose weather. We've got rolling closures on Graphite Road today for culvert repairs, and Landon Road in Bancroft is closed for emergency repairs until further notice. Mainly sunny today with a high feeling like 26 degrees. Tonight, partly cloudy with a low of 8. Tomorrow, sunny with a small risk of an afternoon thunderstorm, a high feeling like 30 with the humidity. Wednesday, a mix of sun and cloud with a high of 22 degrees, and Thursday, sunny with a high of 22 as well.
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1: Good afternoon. I'm Julietta Zhang. One person is dead after a collision involving a pickup truck and a cyclist in Foxborough on Saturday. Central Hastings OPP say they responded to the collision just before 11:30 p.m. on Highway 62 north of Frankford Road. The cyclist was pronounced deceased at the hospital. OPP continued to investigate and ask anyone with information to contact them. The municipality of Hastings Highlands says rolling closures will be in effect on Graphite Road throughout the day as they complete culvert repairs. Closures are in effect around Cross Country Road and no through traffic is permitted. Access to Graphite Road is still available on either side of the closure area via Highway 62 as well as McAlpine Road. The town of Bancroft also reports that Landon Road is closed for emergency repairs today. Prime Minister Mark Carney is heading to New York City this week to position Canada as a premier destination for new investment. On Wednesday and Thursday, he will meet with investors, including top CEOs, entrepreneurs, business leaders, and capital managers. The PM will also speak at the Economic Club of New York, where he will outline Canada's new economic strategy and the progress made so far. Carney says Canada has what the world wants, adding we're an energy superpower, and new investment means more growth for Canadian industries, opportunities for workers, and a stronger, more independent economy. The FIFA World Cup Original Trophy Tour was in Ottawa on Sunday. Ahead of the upcoming tournament, the trophy has been making stops in cities across North America. Prime Minister Mark Carney lifted the trophy, took part in some of the soccer-related activities, and led a Go Canada Go chant. The final Canadian stop of the trophy tour is today in Toronto. With 48 countries competing, the biggest FIFA World Cup starts June 11th. Be the first to know. Sign up for news alerts at mybancroftnow.com.
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4: Moose weather.
5: We've got rolling closures on Graphite Road today for culvert repairs, and Landon Road in Bancroft is closed for emergency repairs until further notice. Mainly sunny today with a high feeling like 26 degrees. Tonight, partly cloudy with a low of 8. Tomorrow, sunny with a small risk of an afternoon thunderstorm, a high feeling like 30 with the humidity. Wednesday, a mix of sun and cloud with a high of 22 degrees, and Thursday, sunny with a high of 22 as well.

It is the middle of May and one of the busiest times as we wind down the school year. High school students are getting ready for exams. Teachers are starting to wind down and grading papers. And young kids are excited about summer vacation. Now, I want you to think back to when you were, I don't know, 6, 7, 8 years old, something like that. And you dreamed of the big world out there. What were your dreams? What did you want to be when you grew up? For me, I always dreamed of being a police officer, which is pretty standard for a kid, right? Police officer, firefighter, something like that, right? So I want you to get your kids. If you have kids at home that are 6, 7, 8 years old, we're going to take calls coming up and we're going to ask those kids, what do you want to be when you grow up? I'm very curious to find out if kids still have the same aspirations of maybe when you were younger.

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6: We've got rolling closures on Graphite Road today for culvert repairs, and Landon Road in Bancroft is closed for emergency repairs until further notice. Mainly sunny today with a high feeling like 26 degrees. Tonight, partly cloudy with a low of 8. Tomorrow, sunny with a small risk of an afternoon thunderstorm, a high feeling like 30 with the humidity. Wednesday, a mix of sun and cloud with a high of 22 degrees, and Thursday, sunny with a high of 22 as well.
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0: Boy, time flies. Joel Amaru here. I was teasing a little segment that I'm going to do right now, and I referenced that it's the middle of May. It's not the middle of May anymore. It's actually moved on. It's closer to the end of May now. My point being, it's the busiest time of the year for the end of the school year as things are starting to wind down with kids getting ready for summer holidays, exams coming up, teachers grading papers. Everybody just wants to get the heck out of there. But when you get the heck out of there, if you're a student, what do you want to do with the rest of your life? When you were a kid, what did you want to do? What did you want to be when you grow up? So that's what I'm asking right now. We're looking for children who are, I don't know, 6 to 10 years old. And I want to ask them, what do you want to be when you grow up? So we have Thomas on the phone line with us. Hello, Thomas, and welcome to the show. What do you want to be when you grow up?
1: I would like to be an astronaut when I grow up.
0: Why do you want to be an astronaut when you grow up? What is it about that job that's calling you?
1: I mean, it is a pretty hard job, and I love space and everything about it. I think it's really cool.
0: Yeah, especially with the Artemis mission this year and the space crew flying around the moon. I would imagine there are a lot of young people that might want to be astronauts when they grow up. Well, I appreciate your call. What do you want to be when you grow up? More calls from the kids coming up as we prepare for graduation and summer holidays.

0: So long to Old Man Winter.
1: I'm melting! Melting! Oh, what a world!
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I am just absolutely blown away with all the talent sitting in the weeds right now. It's Joel Lamoureux here, and there is one thing that I absolutely love, and that's promoting new music. And if you're a musician, an artist, a promoter, somebody in the music industry, and you know somebody that's currently recording songs and looking for radio airplay, Vista Radio, the company that owns this radio station, is looking for your talent so that we can play it on the air. 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
3: Moose weather. We've got rolling closures on Graphite Road today for culvert repairs, and Landon Road in Bancroft is closed for emergency repairs until further notice. Mainly sunny today with a high feeling like 26 degrees. Tonight, partly cloudy with a low of 8. Tomorrow, sunny with a small risk of an afternoon thunderstorm, a high feeling like 30 with the humidity. Wednesday, a mix of sun and cloud with a high of 22 degrees, and Thursday, sunny with a high of 22 as well.
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All kinds of great music if you stick around. My name is Joel, and I saw a story that really touched my heart, and I thought you'd appreciate this because people are just, I think the word that comes to mind is desperate these days. But I saw something that really makes you think about how far people will go for the people they love. There's a 64-year-old woman, and her name is Peggy. And she's been sitting on a provincial organ transplant waiting list for over 3 years, and she's waiting for a kidney. Well, finally, she's hit a point where she felt totally lost and decided she needed to take matters into her own hands. So she plastered a massive bright message across the entire back windshield of her SUV. It talks about her blood type and a phone number and asks if anybody has a spare kidney to share. Now she's just driving around hoping the right person pulls up behind her at a red light. You honestly have to admire that kind of grit and that hopefulness. I'll tell you, it really makes you look at the cars next to you in traffic a little differently now, doesn't it?

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7: We've got rolling closures on Graphite Road today for culvert repairs, and Landon Road in Bancroft is closed for emergency repairs until further notice. Mainly sunny today with a high feeling like 26 degrees. Tonight, partly cloudy with a low of 8. Tomorrow, sunny with a small risk of an afternoon thunderstorm, a high feeling like 30 with the humidity. Wednesday, a mix of sun and cloud with a high of 22 degrees, and Thursday, sunny with a high of 22 as well.
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0: while you're spring cleaning. 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
1: Gotta love spring on the Moose.

0: It's time now for Comedy on the Go, and Canadian comedian Jerry D talks about teaching.
1: Not a teacher in the world admits they don't know the answer. We turn it back on the kids when we don't know. Oh, is that right, Duncan? You think I'm just going to spoon-feed you the answers all year? No, that's not how I teach. So thanks to Duncan, I would like everybody to go home tonight and look up what happened to whatever he's mumbling about at the back. I didn't even have Duncan come up and write the question on the board in big letters. Because I needed to see how he spelled Mayan so I could Google it later myself. Thank God for Google when you can't spell. Did you mean this word, idiot? Yes. Then I had to come in the next day and take up the homework. Still don't know what happened to the Mayans. All the dumb kids want to answer. I couldn't ask the dumb kids. I don't know if their answer's right or wrong. What am I going to say? So I would ask the smartest kid, Lorraine.

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6: We've got rolling closures on Graphite Road today for culvert repairs, and Landon Road in Bancroft is closed for emergency repairs until further notice. Mainly sunny today with a high feeling like 26 degrees. Tonight, partly cloudy with a low of 8. Tomorrow, sunny with a small risk of an afternoon thunderstorm, a high feeling like 30 with the humidity. Wednesday, a mix of sun and cloud with a high of 22 degrees, and Thursday, sunny with a high of 22 as well.
0: The

We're the station with the biggest variety. We're Moose FM. Hi, it's Kathy Jennings. Happy Monday. Hope you all had a great weekend. Over the weekend, I started prepping for my lunches, and it kind of brought back some memories of, you know, lunches growing up in those brown bags, our sandwiches wrapped in wax paper, and then, you know, if there's something you didn't like in your lunch, you would try and trade it for something better or vice versa. Oh my goodness. So we're going to talk about that today. I'm kind of curious from you, when you think back to your lunches growing up, what were some of the things that you enjoyed having in your lunches or some of those memories that you'd like to share with us? Maybe even your favorite snacks, kind of those things, kind of things you remember when you're growing up when it comes to your lunches. Kay Jennings at VistaRadio.ca, and that's a letter K. Hello.

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7: We've got rolling closures on Graphite Road today for culvert repairs, and Landon Road in Bancroft is closed for emergency repairs until further notice. Mainly sunny today with a high feeling like 26 degrees. Tonight, partly cloudy with a low of 8. Tomorrow, sunny with a small risk of an afternoon thunderstorm, a high feeling like 30 with the humidity. Wednesday, a mix of sun and cloud with a high of 22 degrees, and Thursday, sunny with a high of 22 as well.
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Bookworm was a fam. Good afternoon, I'm Kathy. So when you think back when you were growing up, do you remember what was in your bag lunches? Pam has chimed in and she shared a memory that really paints a picture of growing up here in smaller communities. She says that she was one of the lucky kids who actually got to go home for lunch every day until grade 7 because she lived right across from the school. And honestly, there's something kind of special about that. Walking home at lunchtime, taking a break from school for a little bit, you know, having a nice hot lunch waiting inside. Pam said Kraft dinner and grilled cheese were always her favorites at home. But when she started getting packed lunches, there was one thing she always looked forward to finding inside, and that was Rice Krispie Squares. Funny enough, though, she says she doesn't even like them now because they're too sticky. Isn't that funny how taste changes over the years? Sometimes that once felt like the greatest treat in your lunch bag suddenly isn't the same anymore. It's great, you know, that certain foods instantly bring back those school memories. So how about yourself when you're thinking back to your school lunches? What were some of your favorites, or what are some memories that come to mind? Kay Jennings at VistaRadio.ca.

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what was in your bag lunch? Hi, it's Kathy with Moose FM. That's what we're chatting about today. And Mike says that his mom made lunches that were honestly the envy of the class. And you can already picture those lunches, can't you? It's the kind where kids would peek over at your desk during lunch hour to see what you have that day. He says that there was always a system to it as well. The pop was packed at the bottom, a sandwich was in the middle, fruit or cookies were tucked in, and then something sweet to finish it off. Mondays, he says, were extra special because that usually meant roast beef sandwiches made from Sunday dinner leftovers. And honestly, those homemade leftover sandwiches always seemed to taste better the next day. But the real star of the lunch bag were his mom's homemade desserts. Chocolate chip squares, cake, or sometimes a mini chocolate bar. Mike said that those treats, they became prime trading material at the lunch table. It's funny how certain lunch items suddenly became valuable currency when you were a kid. And you know what? 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
3: Moose weather. We've got rolling closures on Graphite Road today for culvert repairs, and Landon Road in Bancroft is closed for emergency repairs until further notice. Mainly sunny today with a high feeling like 26 degrees. Tonight, partly cloudy with a low of 8. Tomorrow, sunny with a small risk of an afternoon thunderstorm, a high feeling like 30 with the humidity. Wednesday, a mix of sun and cloud with a high of 22 degrees, and Thursday, sunny with a high of 22 as well.
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What are some of your favorites? We're the station with the biggest variety, Ramoose FM. Hi, it's Kathy. So we're talking about some of your favorite lunches growing up. From Veronica, she says, growing up was egg salad sandwiches. You know, and when I think about it, that's one of those, you know, classic school lunch staples you don't hear about as much anymore. But back then, it showed up in lunch bags all the time. She also remembers those tiny little boxes of raisins. Do you remember those? She said that they were surprisingly valuable at the lunch table. Isn't that funny? The things kids decide are a big deal. A tiny box of raisins. That could somehow become a top-tier trade item, you know, depending on the day. And that's really what made school lunches memorable sometimes. It wasn't necessarily fancy food or expensive snacks. It was a little routines. Opening your lunch beside your friends, seeing what everyone else brought, and finding those little small treats tucked inside the bag. Maybe even some notes as well. Even something simple like raisins or a homemade sandwich. That can instantly take people right back to their childhood. And I hope it did it for you.

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4: News weather. And Landon Road in Bancroft is closed for emergency repairs until further notice. Mainly sunny today with a high feeling like 26 degrees. Tonight, partly cloudy with a low of 8. Tomorrow, sunny with a small risk of an afternoon thunderstorm. A high feeling like 30 with the humidity. Wednesday, a mix of sun and cloud with a high of 22 degrees. And Thursday, sunny with a high of 22 as well.
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We're the station with the biggest variety. We're Moose FM. Hi, it's Kathy Jennings. So Andrew, he has shared a memory that probably explains why he got some pretty good lunch growing up. His mom was a noon hour supervisor at school. So every once in a while, she could actually bring him warm lunches like homemade stew. And honestly, compared to cold sandwiches every day, that probably felt pretty special walking into lunchtime with something warm waiting for you. But Andrew says that there were definitely rules in the house too. If the lunch that day was peanut butter sandwiches, that meant no cookies packed alongside them. And apparently there had to be a balance somewhere in those lunch bags. And then there was Dad making lunches. Andrew says whenever his dad packed sandwiches, they always somehow included ketchup. Every single time. And that's one of those little details that makes family memories stick with you for years later. The unique way one parent always has lunches compared to the other. You know, it's funny how something as simple as a packed school lunch can hold so many memories tied to family routines and growing up.

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4: And Landon Road in Bancroft is closed for emergency repairs until further notice. Mainly sunny today with a high feeling like 26 degrees. Tonight, partly cloudy with a low of 8. Tomorrow, sunny with a small risk of an afternoon thunderstorm. A high feeling like 30 with the humidity. Wednesday, a mix of sun and cloud with a high of 22 degrees. And Thursday, sunny with a high of 22 as well.
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1: Good afternoon. I'm Julia DeJong. North Hastings Hospice is hosting its first ever Community Barbecue in the Park fundraiser on Saturday. The event will feature live music, bouncy castles, yoga, local vendors, live music, and a barbecue organized by Lions Club members. Executive Director Keitha McNeil says the hospice only receives funding for its clinical services and staff, meaning every other expenditure is paid for through donations and fundraising. She adds the support received by the organization from the community has been amazing.
2: I've just been astounded by this small community and the support they give to all of our charities and local services, but specifically to hospice. It's really quite humbling and heartwarming.
1: The event will also feature a memorial so people can plant seeds in memory of lost loved ones. It runs from 10 a.m. to 2 p.m. at Bancroft's Millennium Park. The hospice is also looking for volunteers to help maintain the gardens at the site. One person is dead after a collision involving a pickup truck and cyclist in Foxborough on Saturday. Central Hastings OPP say they responded to the collision just before 11:30 p.m. on Highway 62 north of Frankford Road. The cyclist was pronounced deceased at hospital. OPP continue to investigate and ask anyone with information to contact them. The municipality of Hastings Highlands says Graphite Road has been reopened following rolling closures today. Road crews were completing culvert repairs in the vicinity of Cross Country Road. The road was fully reopened as of 3 p.m. Prime Minister Mark Carney is heading to New York City this week to position Canada as a premier destination for new investment. On Wednesday and Thursday, he will meet with investors, including top CEOs, entrepreneurs, business leaders, and capital managers. The PM will also speak at the Economic Club of New York, where he will outline Canada's new economic strategy and the progress made so far. Carney says Canada has what the world wants, adding we're an energy superpower, and new investment means more growth for Canadian industries, opportunities for workers, and a stronger, more independent economy. The FIFA World Cup Original Trophy Tour was in Ottawa on Sunday. Ahead of the upcoming tournament, the trophy has been making stops in cities across North America. Prime Minister Mark Carney lifted the trophy, took part in some of the soccer-related activities, and led a Go Canada Go chant. The final Canadian stop of the trophy tour is today in Toronto. With 48 countries competing, the biggest FIFA World Cup starts June 11th. Be the first to know. Sign up for news alerts at mybancroftnow.com.
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4: The Montreal Canadiens will be looking to take the series lead in the Eastern Conference Final tonight. They are tied in the best-of-seven game matchup with Carolina at one game apiece. On the diamond, the Toronto Blue Jays open up a three-game set with Miami this evening.
3: Moose weather.
1: Clear this evening with a low of plus 8. And on Tuesday, sunny through most of the day, becoming a mix of sun and cloud, and then a chance of showers later in the afternoon. Wind gusting up to 60 kilometers an hour in the morning with a high of 27. And partly cloudy on Tuesday evening with a chance of showers and wind gusting up to 60 kilometers an hour. A low of plus 10.
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It's a bit of a different spin. Hi, it's Kathy. We're on the station with the biggest variety room, Moose FM. So Jessica has chimed in. We've been talking about, you know, school lunches back when we were growing up. But her spin is her favorite kind of lunch now. And it's something simple and easy and honestly pretty comforting as well. What she calls a little charcuterie in a container. And the way she describes it, you can tell it's become one of those, you know, reliable go-to lunches she generally looks forward to during the day. She packs different meats and cheeses, also crackers, sometimes fruit and a little snacks alongside it, and says that she loves that she can just, you know, pick away at it throughout the lunchtime instead of just sitting down to one big heavy meal. And honestly, a lot of people seem to enjoy lunches like that now. Quick and simple, but still feeling a little special at the same time. Jessica says it's also easy to prepare ahead of time, especially on busy mornings. And she likes having, you know, a variety instead of the same sandwich every day. It's funny how lunches evolve over the years. As kids, it was all about, you know, what fit in a brown paper bag. And now as adults, it's about finding something enjoyable, you know, that works with our schedules and keeps us going through the day. And honestly, her lunch sounds pretty good about now.

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3: Moose weather. Clear this evening with a low of plus 8. And on Tuesday, sunny through most of the day, becoming a mix of sun and cloud, and then a chance of showers later in the afternoon. Wind gusting up to 60 kilometers an hour in the morning with a high of 27. And partly cloudy on Tuesday evening with a chance of showers and wind gusting up to 60 kilometers an hour. A low of plus 10.
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We're the station with the biggest variety. We're Moose FM. Hi, it's Kathy. So Colin says that payday lunches are a bit of a tradition for him now. So he works construction, so during the week, lunches need to be practical, filling and easy to grab while working. But every payday, what he likes to do is treat himself by heading out to one of the local restaurants for lunch. And honestly, there's something nice about that. Working hard all week, having that one meal, you know, you look forward to a little reward. And the rest of the time, though, Colin says that he's all about homemade sub sandwiches, you know, packed with lots of snacks alongside them. He says that when you're working construction all day, you need food ready to go and enough to keep your energy up through the afternoon. So his lunches are usually packed pretty full. And it's true, certain jobs really shape that kind of lunch people rely on.

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1: Moose weather.
5: Clear this evening with a low of +8. And on Tuesday, sunny through most of the day, becoming a mix of sun and cloud, and then a chance of showers later in the afternoon. Wind gusting up to 60 kilometers an hour in the morning with a high of 27. And partly cloudy on Tuesday evening with a chance of showers and wind gusting up to 60 kilometers an hour. A low of +10.
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6: Rumors spreading around in that Texas town about the shack outside the game. You know what I'm talking about. 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
2: Good afternoon. I'm Julia DeJong. North Hastings Hospice is hosting its first ever Community Barbecue in the Park fundraiser on Saturday. The event will feature live music, bouncy castles, yoga, local vendors, live music, and a barbecue organized by Lions Club members. Executive Director Keitha McNeil says the hospice only receives funding for its clinical services and staff, meaning every other expenditure is paid for through donations and fundraising. She adds the support received by the organization from the community has been amazing.
3: I've just been astounded by this small community and the support they give to all of our charities and local services, but specifically to hospice. It's really quite humbling and heartwarming.
2: The event will also feature a memorial so people can plant seeds in memory of lost loved ones. It runs from 10 a.m. to 2 p.m. at Bancroft Millennium Park. The hospice is also looking for volunteers to help maintain the gardens at the site. One person is dead after a collision involving a pickup truck and cyclist in Foxborough on Saturday. Central Hastings OPP say they responded to the collision just before 11:30 p.m. on Highway 62 north of Frankford Road. The cyclist was pronounced deceased at hospital. OPP continue to investigate and ask anyone with information to contact them. The municipality of Hastings Highlands says Graphite Road has been reopened following rolling closures today. Road crews were completing culvert repairs in the vicinity of Cross Country Road. The road was fully reopened as of 3 p.m. Prime Minister Mark Carney is heading to New York City this week to position Canada as a premier destination for new investment. On Wednesday and Thursday, he will meet with investors, including top CEOs, entrepreneurs, business leaders, and capital managers. The PM will also speak at the Economic Club of New York, where he will outline Canada's new economic strategy and the progress made so far. Carney says Canada has what the world wants, adding we're an energy superpower, and new investment means more growth for Canadian industries, opportunities for workers, and a stronger, more independent economy. The FIFA World Cup Original Trophy Tour was in Ottawa on Sunday. Ahead of the upcoming tournament, the trophy has been making stops in cities across North America. Prime Minister Mark Carney lifted the trophy, took part in some of the soccer-related activities, and led a Go Canada Go chant. The final Canadian stop of the trophy tour is today in Toronto. With 48 countries competing, the biggest FIFA World Cup starts June 11th. Be the first to know. Sign up for news alerts at mybancroftnow.com.
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6: 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They are tied in the best-of-seven game matchup with Carolina at one game apiece. On the diamond, the Toronto Blue Jays open up a three-game set with Miami this evening.
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2: Clear this evening with a low of plus 8. And on Tuesday, sunny through most of the day, becoming a mix of sun and cloud, and then a chance of showers later in the afternoon. Wind gusting up to 60 kilometers an hour in the morning with a high of 27. And partly cloudy on Tuesday evening with a chance of showers and wind gusting up to 60 kilometers an hour. A low of plus 10.
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Well, today turned into a really nice walk down memory lane, talking about our lunches. Hey, it's Kathy with Moose FM. We were talking about brown bag lunches as growing up, and then what we enjoy now as adults. So we talked about, you know, the classic packed school lunches, sandwiches wrapped in wax paper, our thermoses filled with some hot soups or craft dinner, little snacks tucked inside, and some of those favorite treats people still remember all of these years later. And it was really interesting hearing how different lunches looked for kids today compared to when many of us were growing up. Then we shifted into our favorite adult lunches now. Everything from comfort food, like, you know, grilled cheese and soup, burgers and home fries, sandwiches, to Jessica's charcuterie-style lunch container, and then Colin's big construction work sub sandwiches. Definitely so good. And honestly, food memories really do connect to so many different parts of our life. From school days to family routines, busy work days, and even those little moments where you get to slow down and enjoy a good meal. So thank you to everyone who has called, texted, and chimed in and shared your stories today. Always love hearing those little memories as we go through the show. Kind of, you know, brings back memories for everyone else. And we love that. Enjoy the rest of your night, and we'll be back tomorrow.

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3: Clear this evening with a low of plus 8. And on Tuesday, sunny through most of the day, becoming a mix of sun and cloud, and then a chance of showers later in the afternoon. Wind gusting up to 60 kilometers an hour in the morning, with a high of 27. And partly cloudy on Tuesday evening, with a chance of showers, and wind gusting up to 60 kilometers an hour. A low of plus 10.
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6: Clear this evening with a low of plus 8. And on Tuesday, sunny through most of the day, becoming a mix of sun and cloud, and then a chance of showers later in the afternoon. Wind gusting up to 60 kilometers an hour in the morning, with a high of 27. And partly cloudy on Tuesday evening, with a chance of showers, and wind gusting up to 60 kilometers an hour. A low of plus 10.
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4: Moose weather. Clear this evening with a low of +8. And on Tuesday, sunny through most of the day, becoming a mix of sun and cloud, and then a chance of showers later in the afternoon. Wind gusting up to 60 kilometers an hour in the morning with a high of 27. And partly cloudy on Tuesday evening with a chance of showers and wind gusting up to 60 kilometers an hour. A low of +10.
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0: weather.
1: Clear this evening with a low of +8. And on Tuesday, sunny through most of the day, becoming a mix of sun and cloud, and then a chance of showers later in the afternoon. Wind gusting up to 60 kilometers an hour in the morning with a high of 27. And partly cloudy on Tuesday evening with a chance of showers and wind gusting up to 60 kilometers an hour. A low of +10.
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5: Moose weather.
6: Clear this evening with a low of +8. And on Tuesday, sunny through most of the day, becoming a mix of sun and cloud, and then a chance of showers later in the afternoon. Wind gusting up to 60 kilometers an hour in the morning with a high of 27. And partly cloudy on Tuesday evening with a chance of showers and wind gusting up to 60 kilometers an hour. A low of +10.

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5: Moose weather. Clear this evening with a low of +8. And on Tuesday, sunny through most of the day, becoming a mix of sun and cloud, and then a chance of showers later in the afternoon. Wind gusting up to 60 kilometers an hour in the morning with a high of 27. And partly cloudy on Tuesday evening with a chance of showers and wind gusting up to 60 kilometers an hour. A low of +10.
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